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1: Here's the latest weather forecast for West Central Minnesota and the Eastern Dakotas. A few clouds for us tonight, upper 50s, mostly to partly sunny for tomorrow, and it looks like we'll range around the upper 70s. 62 for Friday night and lower 80s on Saturday. Good chance for rain Saturday overnight and upper 80s to 90 on Sunday. There's your weather on KJ Country 96.5.
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1: Here's the latest weather forecast for west central Minnesota and the eastern Dakotas. A few clouds for us tonight, upper 50s, mostly to partly sunny for tomorrow, and it looks like we'll range around the upper 70s. 62 for Friday night and lower 80s on Saturday. Good chance for rain Saturday overnight and upper 80s to 90 on Sunday. There's your weather on KJ Country 96.5.
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1: Here's the latest weather forecast for West Central Minnesota and the Eastern Dakotas. A few clouds for us tonight, upper 50s, mostly to partly sunny for tomorrow, and it looks like we'll range around the upper 70s. 62 for Friday night and lower 80s on Saturday. Good chance for rain Saturday overnight and upper 80s to 90 on Sunday. There's your weather on KJ Country 96.5.
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1: Here's the latest weather forecast for West Central Minnesota and the Eastern Dakotas. A few clouds for us tonight, upper 50s, mostly to partly sunny for tomorrow, and it looks like we'll range around the upper 70s. 62 for Friday night and lower 80s on Saturday. Good chance for rain Saturday overnight and upper 80s to 90 on Sunday. There's your weather on KJ Country 96.5.
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1: Here's the latest weather forecast for West Central Minnesota and the Eastern Dakotas. A few clouds for us tonight, upper 50s, mostly to partly sunny for tomorrow, and it looks like we'll range around the upper 70s. 62 for Friday night and lower 80s on Saturday. Good chance for rain Saturday overnight and upper 80s to 90 on Sunday. There's your weather on KJ Country 96.5.
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1: Here's the latest weather forecast for west central Minnesota and the eastern Dakotas. A few clouds for us tonight, upper 50s, mostly to partly sunny for tomorrow, and it looks like we'll range around the upper 70s. 62 for Friday night and lower 80s on Saturday. Good chance for rain Saturday overnight and upper 80s to 90 on Sunday. There's your weather on KJ Country 96.5.
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Tim McGraw. Kenny Chesney. It's a long way. Today's Best Country. 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
1: Here's the latest weather forecast for west central Minnesota and the eastern Dakotas. A few clouds for us tonight, upper 50s, mostly to partly sunny for tomorrow, and it looks like we'll range around the upper 70s. 62 for Friday night and lower 80s on Saturday. Good chance for rain Saturday overnight and upper 80s to 90 on Sunday. There's your weather on KJ Country 96.5.
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1: Here's the latest weather forecast for west central Minnesota and the eastern Dakotas. A few clouds for us tonight, upper 50s, mostly to partly sunny for tomorrow, and it looks like we'll range around the upper 70s. 62 for Friday night and lower 80s on Saturday. Good chance for rain Saturday overnight and upper 80s to 90 on Sunday. There's your weather on KJ Country 96.5.
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1: Here's the latest weather forecast for West Central Minnesota and the Eastern Dakotas. A few clouds for us tonight, upper 50s, mostly to partly sunny for tomorrow, and it looks like we'll range around the upper 70s. 62 for Friday night and lower 80s on Saturday. Good chance for rain Saturday overnight and upper 80s to 90 on Sunday. There's your weather on KJ Country 96.5.
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2: Here's your Friday forecast. Overnight, we'll hang around the upper 50s. For us today, partly to mostly cloudy, upper 70s, about 62 tonight. And we warm up into the weekend, lower 80s on Saturday. A good chance for showers and thundershowers Saturday night, mid-60s, and upper 80s to 90 on Sunday. There's your forecast on KJ Country 96.5.
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1: Here's your Friday forecast. Overnight, we'll hang around the upper 50s. For us today, partly to mostly cloudy, upper 70s, about 62 tonight. And we warm up into the weekend, lower 80s on Saturday. A good chance for showers and thundershowers Saturday night, mid-60s, and upper 80s to 90 on Sunday. There's your forecast on KJ Country 96.5.
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2: Here's your Friday forecast. Overnight, we'll hang around the upper 50s. For us today, partly to mostly cloudy, upper 70s, about 62 tonight. And we warm up into the weekend, lower 80s on Saturday. A good chance for showers and thundershowers Saturday night, mid-60s, and upper 80s to 90 on Sunday. There's your forecast on KJ Country 96.5.
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1: I knew I'd see her around. 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
1: Here's your Friday forecast. Overnight, we'll hang around the upper 50s. For us today, partly to mostly cloudy, upper 70s, about 62 tonight. And we warm up into the weekend, lower 80s on Saturday. A good chance for showers and thundershowers Saturday night, mid-60s, and upper 80s to 90 on Sunday. There's your forecast on KGA Country 96.5.
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1: Here's your Friday forecast. Overnight, we'll hang around the upper 50s. For us today, partly to mostly cloudy, upper 70s, about 62 tonight. And we warm up into the weekend, lower 80s on Saturday. A good chance for showers and thundershowers Saturday night, mid-60s, and upper 80s to 90 on Sunday. There's your forecast on KJ Country 96.5.
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2: Here's your Friday forecast. Overnight, we'll hang around the upper 50s. For us today, partly to mostly cloudy, upper 70s, about 62 tonight. And we warm up into the weekend, lower 80s on Saturday. A good chance for showers and thundershowers Saturday night, mid-60s, and upper 80s to 90 on Sunday. There's your forecast on KJ Country 96.5.
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2: Here's your Friday forecast. Overnight, we'll hang around the upper 50s. For us today, partly to mostly cloudy, upper 70s, about 62 tonight. And we warm up into the weekend, lower 80s on Saturday. A good chance for showers and thundershowers Saturday night, mid-60s, and upper 80s to 90 on Sunday. There's your forecast on KJ Country 96.5.
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1: Here's your Friday forecast. Overnight, we'll hang around the upper 50s. For us today, partly to mostly cloudy, upper 70s, about 62 tonight. And we warm up into the weekend, lower 80s on Saturday. A good chance for showers and thundershowers Saturday night, mid-60s, and upper 80s to 90 on Sunday. There's your forecast on KJ Country 96.5.
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2: Here's your Friday forecast. Overnight, we'll hang around the upper 50s. For us today, partly to mostly cloudy, upper 70s, about 62 tonight. And we warm up into the weekend, lower 80s on Saturday. A good chance for showers and thundershowers Saturday night, mid-60s, and upper 80s to 90 on Sunday. There's your forecast on KJ Country 96.5.
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2: Here's your Friday forecast. Overnight, we'll hang around the upper 50s. For us today, partly to mostly cloudy, upper 70s, about 62 tonight. And we warm up into the weekend, lower 80s on Saturday. A good chance for showers and thundershowers Saturday night, mid-60s, and upper 80s to 90 on Sunday. There's your forecast on KJ Country 96.5.
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1: Here's your Friday forecast. Overnight, we'll hang around the upper 50s. For us today, partly to mostly cloudy, upper 70s, about 62 tonight. And we warm up into the weekend, lower 80s on Saturday. A good chance for showers and thundershowers Saturday night, mid-60s, and upper 80s to 90 on Sunday. There's your forecast on KJ Country 96.5.
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1: Here's your Friday forecast. Overnight, we'll hang around the upper 50s. For us today, partly to mostly cloudy, upper 70s, about 62 tonight. And we warm up into the weekend, lower 80s on Saturday. A good chance for showers and thundershowers Saturday night, mid-60s, and upper 80s to 90 on Sunday. There's your forecast on KJ Country 96.5.
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0: Have you ever wished that you could give someone that you were dating an exit interview? Now, we started talking about this yesterday here on the Kelly Jordan Show because, Brian Riley, you and I were reading this thing that women, a lot of women, like to get an exit interview when they're leaving a relationship to find out why it didn't work.
1: Right.
0: Like, they subject themselves to that kind of torture of hearing why this person didn't want to be with them anymore.
1: Yeah.
0: And so you and I started talking about that because in my time, Brian Riley, I have taken many lovers.
1: You have?
0: As soon as girls started showing interest in me, I was like, I'm going to date every single one that I can.
1: So you went head over heels for every single woman.
0: I did. And I would fall in love fast. Oh, my poor wife, dude. I told her I loved her after like two dates. Oh, God.
1: That's good.
0: Luckily, she stayed with me. I did love her after two dates. I couldn't help it. I had to tell her. And that was the thing, too. I couldn't date multiple women at the same time. I had to be like with one at a time.
1: Well, I hope you were going to date multiple women at a time.
0: Some guys do. Some guys will, you know, have a couple of side pieces going on. That just wasn't my style. No. I like to have the one. Anyway, so this goes to the whole exit interview thing that we were talking about.
1: Yeah.
0: And I was like, there's some girls where I'm like, why the hell didn't that work out? It's not that I care anymore.
1: You just kind of, it's kind of always been on the back of your mind.
0: Sometimes it's just that interstate daydream, you know, where you're just driving. You're like, God, why didn't that relate? What the hell happened? What did I do in that relationship? And I usually assume it was me.
1: Yeah, well,
0: you know,
1: it's a fair assessment.
0: So then that brings us to today. Now, there's an ex-girlfriend who lives down in Texas who messaged the show and said she's been checking out the podcast and sent a nice message to the show, like, you guys sound really good together. Kelly, it's great to see that, you know, things worked out for you, whatever. Little does she know they haven't, as far as my career goes.
1: But. Well, she hasn't heard any part of the podcast.
0: But, you know, I mean, she knows that I'm happily married and she knows all that stuff. But anyway, I said, you know, she's one of those that we just stopped talking after a couple of months of dating. And I never was able to find out why. It just ended and she kind of ghosted me. And I thought, man, would it be fun to get her on the air and do an exit interview this many years later as to why we broke up?
1: Well, because you've been talking about wanting to do something like this for the longest time.
0: Because I would imagine some girls have funny stories about why we stopped talking, especially because there's so many out there, so many girls I dated. And please don't make this doesn't supposed to sound like I was some like
1: sleazy.
0: Right. I love dating. If that makes any sense. I liked having a girlfriend. I loved it. You know.
1: You've been broke since you've been 20.
0: 100%.
1: Okay.
0: 100%. So I just enjoyed dating. So I've had a lot of dates in my life.
1: Right.
0: And so you were like, let's message her and see if she'll come on the air and give an exit interview this long in the future.
1: And she said we could do that.
0: She said she would come on the air with us for an exit interview.
1: And we're not going to say her name. We're not going to do any of that nonsense, obviously.
0: No, just in case anybody else down there is listening to the podcast.
1: Now, here's my question to you.
0: Yes.
1: Do you think you're going to be able to handle this? I'm not saying this to be mean, but you are the most sensitive individual I think I know, period.
0: I probably am. I'm a very sensitive guy. I hear it from everybody, and so I have to believe that.
1: And, like, you have to tread lightly sometimes. When someone says, like, hey, tell Kelly this, I'll be like, okay, I got to word this right.
0: And I appreciate you protecting me like that.
1: Because otherwise, if you go full force at Kelly, it's a scary slope.
0: I spin fast, but...
1: You think you can handle this?
0: I think so because I'm very happily married. I love my wife. I love my children. I love my life. Yeah. I love the life that I have. So I think that I can.
1: But what if she says something like, what if she says something that you don't like?
0: Then so be it. It's not like I'm trying to get back with her.
1: I mean, know, but again, you're going to hear that and then you're going to think about how dumb you were then. And it's going to roll into like, I can't be that stupid now.
0: Here's the thing. The opposite of love is not hate. It's indifference, right? And I'm totally indifferent. I couldn't care less. I do care a lot about what people think about me.
1: Right.
0: Because I still have moments from 25 years ago. I'll be driving and be like, oh my God, why did I say that 25 years ago?
1: You just told the story about how, like, you and a guy that you hung out with didn't become friends after something you said at a party.
0: Right.
1: And, like, you still say you think about that all the time.
0: I do.
1: So, like, that's why I'm going, are you sure you want this? Like, Rebecca says, careful what you wish for. Sometimes it's better not to know.
0: Well, for the sake of the show, I thought, let's get her on and we'll do an exit interview. Oh, golly. So I've been married for, what, 15 year. This relationship has to be like 19 years ago, like when I first moved to Austin, Texas.
1: 19 years ago.
0: Yeah. Anyway, have you ever done that, man? Have you ever given like an exit interview or taken an exit interview?
2: Not really.
0: Okay.
2: No, I've mainly broken up with them due to, so I lived in Germany as a foreign exchange student for a year.
0: Nice.
2: And I found out that my girlfriend at the time had cheated on me with 7 guys while I was there. And the first one was one of my really good friends 2 days before my birthday.
0: Jeez Louise, dude.
1: I would retract that nice statement and say not nice.
0: Holy moly.
1: Yikes.
0: She had a little exchange of her own going on, huh?
2: Yeah. It was not no bueno, but.
0: Well, I apologize for digging up those painful memories.
1: Yeah, way to go.
2: You're good.
1: Really ripping at the guy's heartstrings this early.
0: Okay, sorry about that. Hey, look, if I'm going to hurt, everybody's going to hurt. That's the way misery loves company.
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5: Time to shut down on another day of trading. Here is your Thursday closing market minute. July corn up 7 3/4. September up 8.5. December up 8.25. July soybeans up 18 3/4, August up 20 1/4, November up 22. July soybean meal up 460, August up 400, December up 490. Chicago wheat in July up 5 1/4, September and December up 5.5. July hard red winter wheat up 3 1/4, September up 5. And July hard red spring wheat up 1, September up 2 3/4. Moving over to livestock, August live cattle up 70. October up 25, December down 10, February unchanged. August feeder cattle up 37.5, September up 75, October and November up 80. July lean hogs down 115, August down 10, October up 5, December up 7.5. This has been your Thursday closing market minute.
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18: It's a country kind of morning.

0: and I don't know if you remember this, but he didn't even acknowledge you at all. He just really directly talked to me.
1: I remember this very much. I remember this like it was yesterday.
0: Oh, no. Okay, and so he essentially, like, comes up. He ignores you completely. He comes to me, and he hits on me, but he's, like not a lot aggressive, but, like, too much, you know what I mean? Like, to the point where I was feeling uncomfortable, too. And you really just didn't say anything to him. You didn't do anything. You kind of didn't even really look at me. And so, I mean, I guess I just wanted you to kind of, like, stand up for me or, like, say, hey, man, like, we're just hanging, you know, just like a normal interjection without me feeling like I had to really do it myself and just kind of, like, face this giant dude that was around me. So that was really it. It was just kind of this moment of, like, I just don't think this guy is going to, like, protect me if something goes down.
2: Well,
0: I didn't feel like I could trust you to take care of me or, like, have my back. Oh, my God.
2: It's been 20 years. It's been 20 years. You have kids now. Okay, you're fine.
0: Yeah. Okay.
2: Now, Kelly, would you like to explain your side of the story?
1: Yes. Hey, that guy was like real cowboy. Like, he looked like he had just come from the ranch, didn't he? Like, as he was walking towards us, dust was coming off his jeans. And I was like, all right, I'm not going to escalate this situation. I'm going to get out of here with my, well, what I thought, my dignity.
0: And so you left me to deal with him. I had to ask him to go.
2: Yeah. You didn't say
1: hindsight. Yes, I probably didn't handle it well.
2: I like that you just sat there the whole time. She's like struggling. You're like,
1: I just wanted him to go away.
2: You're like, I could use another drink right about now.
0: You know what it was? I just needed you to pretend to try. You know what I mean?
1: Yeah.
0: I needed you to just a tiny little bit of bravado in that moment. But, yeah, just not that, you know, just a little, hey, she's with me. I mean, like, that's nice. That's really nice.
1: I'd like to get off this ride now, Brian.
2: You're more than welcome. Thank you for being a part of this experiment, I guess. This was Kelly's idea also. I want to make sure this is clear.
0: Totally.
2: But thank you for coming on.
1: By the way, I'm happily married with two children, and I protect them.
2: Okay, I'm done. Thank you so much for calling in. Kelly, here's the Kleenexes. Thanks. You need them.
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8: This is your I-94 ramp cone zone update. The 210 I-94 ramp is closed. The interchange ramps will be closed.

0: All travelers during construction and traffic to and from Highway 210 in Fergus Falls will be detoured to the County Road 1/Tower Road. Highway 210 will remain open for travelers during construction. Traffic will shift to one side of the bridge and will be reduced to one lane in each direction. For construction updates, visit the Fergus Falls Chamber at fergusfalls.com and click on the Cone Zone. 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

0: Sometimes Kelly finds things interesting that no one else does. We mean absolutely no one. It's time for Maybe It's Just Me.
1: The story of Sylvester Stallone writing the movie Rocky is one of the most inspiring stories you'll ever hear in your life. Like how he even sold his dog to get the money to write Rocky and to get... It's amazing what the guy did because he believed in himself so much. Anyway, so they're filming the movie, and the budget for the movie Rocky was only $1 million. Actually, just under $1 million.
2: Now, was that a lot back then?
1: Well, this would have been, let's see, what year did it come out?
2: 76?
1: No, it wasn't 76. Hold on, I got it pulled up right here.
2: 82.
1: Oh, what? You're right, it was 76.
3: Yeah!
1: Nicely done. I thought it was 79, but still $1 million to make a full-length feature film. I can't imagine even back then was a lot of money.
2: Okay.
1: So they're filming it, and they need a song for it, and they want a song that has kind of a punchy kind of feel to it, so the beat will hit as, you know, they're doing montages of Rocky throwing hits. Well, they go to Queen, because they thought, you know what song would be perfect for this, and it makes sense.
2: Okay.
1: Well, Queen was not too enthused about it. They actually said, we kind of don't want this song affiliated with this movie because the movie looks so low budget and we don't want to be affiliated with it. We don't want our song in this low budget looking movie. And they didn't have the money to pay for it anyway because Queen wanted something like $250,000 to use this song in the movie. That's a quarter of their budget for one song.
2: Yeah.
1: So they said, well, we can't do that. Well, Sylvester Stallone, who had a huge hand in making the movie, had gone out and seen a group and had become a huge fan of theirs and thought, man, I bet they would do it for maybe 1/18th of that price if I promised them money on the back end of Rocky.
2: Sure.
1: Because he said, I can't give them a lot of money up front. I'm only going to pay them $5,000 up front, but I'll give them a percentage of the profits that Rocky makes. Well, Rocky actually ended up making $225 million.
2: Holy.
1: In 1976 dollars. That's not adjusted for today.
2: Oh, so that's probably at least a half a bill.
1: Right. So he goes to the group and says, guys, I need a song. Listen to Another One Bites the Dust, but you make a song that you think kind of has that same punching feeling to it. So he goes to them, and they come to him with this song right here and say, will this song work for your boxing movie?
2: Dang. It fits so much better.
1: So much better. And so Survivor said, here's what we came up with. Do you like it? Sylvester Stallone said, absolutely. Survivor has never disclosed how much they've made on making this music for Rocky. But it has to be. I can't. What other songs did Survivor do?
2: Survive. I Will Survive. Now Let's Glory Again.
1: No.
2: I don't know. I honestly don't know. But I did find out that the co-writer of Eye of the Tiger sold 50% of his share of the publishing rights for $20 million back in 2021.
1: Okay.
2: So they cashed out on that. Plus, on top of that, with all of the... It sold 14 million units.
1: Isn't that wild?
2: In the U.S.
1: Like, and Sylvester Stallone just took a roll of the dice on them because he saw them, liked them, and then just gave them their shot. They did have another hit, actually, called The Search Is Over. You probably don't know that one.
2: The search is over.
1: Keep singing
2: you
1: it.
2: You were with me all the while. It's almost there. Keep going.
1: It's close. I think I'm in the wrong key.
2: You might have been, yeah.
1: But anyway, it's kind of neat to think that that's how this song became.
2: Dang.
1: Just absolutely iconic with the movie Rocky.
2: You ready for the stat line on this song? Just this song alone.
1: Yes.
2: It's 8 times platinum.
1: Whoa!
2: It's 3 times. That's RIAA 8 times platinum. It's BPI 3 times platinum.
1: Dang!
2: 3 times gold. 2 times MC platinum. And it got number one in 5 different countries.
1: That's bonkers, man.
2: Yeah, that's the only other number one song that came semi remotely close was Burning Heart. You ever heard of that one?
1: Is that them?
2: That's who sings. Yeah, Survivor sings Burning Heart.
1: I've heard The Search Is Over.
2: Well, Burning Heart went number one once.
1: The search is over.
2: Don't feel too bad. It wasn't number one in the U.S. It was number one in Belgium, and it was number one in Switzerland.
1: You know, I got them Belgium charts on lock. All right. But anyway, it's just another yet inspiring story that comes from betting on yourself and how Rocky was just an amazing miracle that maybe almost never happened.
2: And legitimately, this is way better.
1: Oh, 100%.
2: I don't know if the movie does as well without this song.
1: It's so perfect.
2: Like, imagine Rocky fighting to Another One Bites the Dust.
1: It doesn't work. It's like disco.
2: Yeah. No, this is it.
1: Yeah. So now you know how this song became a part of Rocky. Now, you maybe didn't find it interesting. I totally get it. These are things that I kind of geek out on, behind-the-scenes stuff. But I like it. If you didn't like it, guess what? Good news is I'll have another one for you tomorrow. Now, it's possible that I might be the only one that likes that one, too. But, hey, you got to roll the dice sometimes. If we learn anything from Sylvester Stallone. Ouch. I just bit my lip. Ouch.
2: I was going to say, what happened there?
1: Ouch. That really hurt. But anyway, sometimes I have to say...
3: start my day.
4: It's the best way to wake up.
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8: 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With that protection, in addition to what we say our novel SDHI, it has residual up to 30 days, so it really gives growers some extra protection on the back end through those critical growth stages that most competitive fungicides don't have. Farmers should definitely work with their local Corteva rep. 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
9: Today's Best Country, KJ Country 96.5 weather forecast for today. A slight chance of rain, partly to mostly cloudy, and a high of 75. 63 tonight with a slight chance of rain. Partly sunny, 83 tomorrow, 88, and a 30% chance of rain on Sunday. And wow, get a load of this. Monday, headed back to work, a high of 95. That's your weather forecast on today's Best Country, KJ Country 96.5. Good morning.
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1: far behind?
2: Probably about 300,000-400,000 listeners. But cool. You know, at least you know where it's at now, so we can slowly grow this bad boy.
1: That's pretty good, because he's got like 6 million if we're only that far behind.
2: Oh, awesome. He has 6 million. Okay, so then we're 6 million behind.
1: We're getting close, my friend.
2: We're slowly climbing the chain.
1: But yeah, Fergus Now is where you definitely want to go for just whatever you want to do with this radio station or with Fergus Falls.
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0: What are you just done with? And the reason why we're bringing this up this morning, we want to hear yours at 320-656-9453. We got a text earlier this week that made us laugh so hard because someone said, "Hey guys, won't be able to call into the morning show anymore, although I'll be listening to the podcast." And we texted back like, "Oh, okay, why? What's going on?" And they said, "I'm just done with getting up early."
1: Yeah.
0: So we asked, like, you're just done with work? Like, no, I'm just done with getting up early.
1: Smart.
0: Like, I'm just done with it.
1: That's all right. I'm
0: like, sometimes you get to a point in your life, you're like, man, I'm over this. I'm just done with it. That made me think of one in my life, trying to keep a nice lawn. I'm just done with it.
1: Like, all of our hot lawn talk,
0: I've fought with it, and I've sprayed it, and I've fertilized it, and I've done this and that, and prayed over it, and everything else, and I can't. It's the sandy soil. I have sandy soil, and there's no getting around it, and I just can't keep a nice lawn. And on Tuesday, I'm out there just spraying for weeds once again. I'm like, I think I'm done with this. Like, I'm just going to let it be weedy and not care anymore. I'm done.
1: And just let it be?
0: Yes.
1: Dude, I went full bore this past week with mowing and edging and all that stuff.
0: Yeah.
1: I can get where you're coming from.
0: If it looked nice with all my hard work, I wouldn't be done. But I'm sick of it. I probably dedicated last week probably 15 hours to trying to fix my lawn up. And it looks like crap now that it didn't rain for 2 days. And now it's dry again because of that damn sandy soil.
1: Well, you're not that, you know, I can understand it, I guess.
0: Yeah, it's too much work. Is there anything in your life, Brian Riley, that you're just done?
1: Work?
0: Man.
1: Wait, dude, if I could, obviously it's waking up early.
0: Right.
1: If I didn't have to wake up early, it'd be great. My life would be tip-top shape.
0: But don't you like having your whole day ahead of you?
1: No, because I have nobody. There's nobody off of work at the time. So it's just me off of work. And then by the time they're off work, they're like, "Hey, you want to do something?"
0: And
1: like,
0: now you're tired.
1: I'm like, no, I got to go to bed in 35 minutes. Like, this was fun.
0: Yeah.
1: You should have hung out with me like at 11:30 when I had the opportunity.
0: At your age, I was doing a morning show at 33 also. Woof. And I did not like it. Like, right. I would want to go out and like... Although I was about to have a kid, too, so I was slowing down a lot more. You're still young and swinging.
1: And young, swinging, trying to do a bunch of stuff. And it's like, yeah, I can do it during the day. And, of course, I can go grocery shopping when nobody's there. But
0: that's nice. Like me, I love getting out on the boat when there's no one on the lake. My son and I went fishing the other day. There was one other boat on the lake. It was awesome.
1: Yeah, I can't do it. Like, getting up early, if I didn't have to get up early.
0: I get it.
1: I don't take offense to it. Now, some people texting in some good ones.
0: All right.
1: Nate saying, "This is going to sound horrible, but I'm honestly sick of people."
0: Mm.
1: Nobody is genuinely happy anymore.
0: My dad used to say that all the time.
1: That, like, nobody's happy anymore?
0: No, he'd just be like, "I'm so tired of people in general." And I was like, golly, what an old curmudgeon. And now the older I get, I'm like, I get it. It's so hard to just meet somebody who's in a good mood, or, you know.
1: Right. And it's tough to even try. And, like, you're in a good mood. And then, of course, on the other side of things, they're not. And you just,
0: I love Julia's text right here. "What are you done with? I am just done with cleaning out my kid's car seat. Every day he spills something, cereal, fruit bars. Everything she touches is in the car seat. Today she found M&Ms and ate them. She looked so great going to daycare. Got out of the car. She had colored smears, chocolate all over her mouth, mini candies. How do you miss your mouth?" Ugh. Julia's going through it this morning.
1: She's feeling the vibes.
0: Yeah, she's going through it this morning.
1: Imagine if you got her like a milkshake or something where that would be all over the back of the seat of the car. Sue saying, "Always being in charge of making plans for a group of us."
0: Yeah.
1: I feel that, Sue. After yesterday having to hang out with my parents, who are the most indecisive two people on planet Earth.
0: I'm guilty of letting other people always make the plans. I'm very guilty of
1: I said yesterday, they called me yesterday to hang out with no plans.
0: Yeah.
1: Like, how am I supposed to make a plan if you don't have plans? It's a very confusing situation.
0: So 320-656-9453. What are you just done with? Hello?
2: I'm just done with spoiled kids.
0: Okay. Do you have to deal with them a lot?
2: Yes. My bonus daughters.
0: Okay.
1: Ooh. What makes them so spoiled?
2: Usually they get what they ask for, but then it's, "Oh, it's not the right color. Oh, well, thank you, but..."
0: Oh, yeah.
1: Ooh, that one's tough.
0: That can be extremely frustrating. And I'm guilty. I mean, I haven't been able to spoil my kids with money, but I definitely cater to their every whim that I can. So I'm guilty of that myself. I apologize.
1: You're the problem, Kelly.
0: I am.
2: We're all the problem because we want them to have what we weren't able to have.
0: Exactly. That's the downfall, right?
1: So how do you plan to change this?
2: I'm just not getting them what they want. I'm just done with it.
0: She's just done with it.
2: Absolutely.
1: I love it.
0: Thank you so much for the call this morning.
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4: Today's Best Country, KJ Country 96.5 weather forecast for today. A slight chance of rain, partly to mostly cloudy, and a high of 75. 63 tonight with a slight chance of rain. Partly sunny, 83 tomorrow, 88, and a 30% chance of rain on Sunday. And wow, get a load of this. Monday, headed back to work, a high of 95. That's your weather forecast on today's Best Country, KJ Country 96.5. 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
4: 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Listen for the latest weather forecast and the latest reports from the Weather Spotter Network. 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

0: Gravy bread was a good meal.
1: Straight corn.
0: Yeah, you think corn as the main course was a good meal? No, I needed sustenance.
2: Could you imagine going to like a barbecue and then finding out it's hot dogs and whatever and be like, I don't like those, and then you hand them something completely different to make?
0: My one time we were at a barbecue or at a cookout, whatever, it was hot dogs, hamburgers. Well, at the time my daughter didn't like hamburgers, so I had to run to the store to get her chicken tenders. It was embarrassing. I'm sorry. I didn't mean to make this about me. I apologize.
2: Oh, no. You're probably the most relatable one, though.
3: 100%. I totally agree.
0: So what do you do? You know, what do you do as a mom now? Do you one day put your foot down, or are you so far down the road now of giving them everything they want, there's no changing it now?
3: You know, when you're pregnant and when you're like, oh, okay, I'm going to have a kid, I'm going to have all these rules. Yeah. They're not going to watch TV at this time. We're not going to have the iPad out, blah, blah, blah. And then you have the kids and you're like, I just want peace so bad that you're like, I will make you a chicken tender. I don't care. Shut up. You know what I mean? Like,
0: that's what I always tell Brian. Everybody's the perfect parent until they have kids.
3: Right. And now I'm like, anything for 20 minutes of peace. Any time that I can just sit down and enjoy my food, like, I'll do it. But I'm sick of it. I am.
0: Yeah. Oh, my gosh. Well, I think it's time for you to put your foot down and just never make dinner again.
3: Yeah, that's it. I'm throwing in the towel. It's a new year. Well, it's midway through, but hey.
2: New year-ish, new you.
3: Halfway through, this is the new me.
4: 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The Minnesota Timberwolves may have been relatively quiet during the NBA draft, but they more than made up for it in the days before and after it. In the days leading up to the draft, they first traded Julius Randle to Brooklyn, signed Ayo Dosunmu to a 5-year extension, and then saw former assistant coach Mike Anori leave Minnesota to become the head coach at Portland. Then after drafting a pair of players in the second round on Wednesday night, the Wolves reportedly sent shockwaves across the league by landing star guard LaMelo Ball from the Hornets. According to ESPN, the Timberwolves will receive Ball and forward Josh Green for Naz Reid and a bunch of draft picks. And after taking Thursday off, the Twins are ready to bounce back with a weekend series against the Rockies. The Twins are coming off 3 straight losses to the Dodgers to open the homestand. The series begins tonight at 7:10 from Target Field. 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
4: It's a country kind of morning.

0: right, if they were to write a book about you, what would the title be? If there was a book about you,
1: right,
0: what would its title be? We were talking about this yesterday. We thought, well, this would be fun to do on the air, actually,
1: yeah,
0: and see what people think. So thank you. We're getting a ton of text in already, so thank you. Keep them coming in. We're going to get to as many of them as we can. 320-656-9453. What about you, Brian Riley? They write a book about you. What is it called? What is the title?
1: I think the title of my book would be Don't Do What I Did.
0: Okay.
1: Because I feel like I have made some very questionable choices in my life.
0: Okay.
1: And not just like in a bad way or like in a, you know, like in that sense. I just feel like I've done the backwards way of doing things. For example, getting into radio.
0: Mm-hmm.
1: You don't need a college degree to get into radio.
0: No, you do not.
1: Fun fact.
0: No, you do not.
1: I went to college for 5 years to get into radio.
0: That is terrible.
1: That's a terrible
0: decision. That's horrible news.
1: Don't do what I did.
0: Yeah.
1: I would highly recommend not doing that because then you don't have as much debt in your life.
0: Yeah.
1: That would be fun. Like, you know, there's the little things in life. And you want to make sure that other people don't follow your mistakes.
0: Right. That's what's funny about, we got these stickers today that have my 10th grade school picture on it.
1: Right.
0: And I'm just looking at it like, man, I could tell this kid so much about what not to do, right?
1: I should stick somewhere.
0: But you're right. I think if I were to have a book about me, it's kind of in the same thing as you.
1: Shoddy, yeah?
0: No, it'd be called There's Gotta Be a Better Way. Because of the same thing, I'm like, there has to be a better way to go through life than the way I'm doing it.
1: Like Michael just texted in, my book title, Broke. But hey, I get it. A lot of people would have the same one.
0: Right.
1: But I just think about all the stupid things, you know, like you and I with our vehicles.
0: Yes.
1: Is another one. Don't do what I did.
0: Right.
1: Maybe,
0: right.
1: Maybe do what I did and get yourself a warranty on it. That has saved me a little bit, but
0: here's the funny thing about that too is I don't want to tell my kids, hey, you should work for money, you know, to hell with your dreams, get a job that pays well. But honestly, that's how I feel being at this point in my life and where I'm at financially.
1: Yeah.
0: I'm like, why did I chase a dream? Why did I just go do HVAC work and probably have a nice house somewhere? But whatever. I mean, you know,
1: teach your own.
0: We're here. Yeah. I mean, you know, everybody's life is unique, but yes, yours would be called Don't Do What I Did.
1: Don't Do What I Did.
0: Mine would be called almost as, mine could be the sequel to yours. There's got to be a better way.
1: We could do a co-book.
0: I like Brianna's text in, a series of unfortunate events. Man, are any of us happy with our life?
1: I don't, there's some good ones that are coming in here.
0: What is a positive one that came in?
1: Here's one, a 651 number say, hunting the hunters.
0: Well, okay.
1: Parentheses, I'm a game warden.
0: Oh, okay.
1: So that might be why.
0: I bet you got some really interesting stories.
1: They've got it.
0: That probably would be a good book.
1: That one would be a very good one. Or E.T. saying, my book title, Somehow Still Alive. That one would be an interesting one.
0: How about this one? A 320 number. We don't have a name on this one. Book title, Damn.
1: True.
0: I like that. You know what this always makes me feel like? I'm like, we're not alone, man.
1: No.
0: We're not alone the way we feel. Jesse texting in, if my book would be titled, She Tired.
1: I get that.
0: She tired.
1: I get that one 100%. Gene saying, here to please others would be my book title.
0: Oh, man, we're really opening up some feelings here.
1: These are some good ones, though.
0: Yeah.
1: I like the name of, did you see Brian's text that came in?
0: I did not.
1: This one's good. My book title would be Tackling Life's Lemons the Hard Way.
0: I like that one.
1: That's just a witty title, man.
0: Right. I'd read that book. I'd be like, well, this book has some insight for me.
1: It's about time. Somebody's got it planned out and figured out.
0: Now, I'm not sure what, so Roxanne texting in, my book would be The Day Name Got Zapped. I think that might be voice to text that something didn't work out on that text.
1: Might be.
0: So, re-text us, Roxanne, if that's what it was supposed to say, then hey, that's your book title.
1: That's your book title.
0: Adam saying, book title, Aging Like Fine Wine. Heck yeah, there you go. Finally, a positive one. Like fine wine getting better all the time.
1: Deb saying, if my husband were here to write a book about me, pretty sure he would call it The High Maintenance Woman Who Thinks She's Low Maintenance. I love that. I love that one. So
0: that
1: good.
0: That could be for my wife too, man. She can write a chapter in that one.
1: Ooh, this is a good one. A 320 number texting in. The good, the bad, the ugly, from the military to rocks and cows.
0: Oh, nice.
1: The full autobiography.
0: Shauna texting in. My book would be called Hot Mess Express. All right, so we got some people sitting on hold. Let's get to some of these phone calls here. First off, all right, here we go. What would be the title of your book?
2: That's a mystery.
0: What's that?
2: That's a mystery.
0: just a generic mystery. Like, the whole thing has just been confusing and you can't figure it out.
2: Absolutely.
0: I like that one.
1: Or she doesn't want anyone to know the past. Right. Keep it a mystery. That's we'll keep that deep down.
0: The second book will be called Keep It All a Secret.
2: Yeah, there you go.
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6: 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Today, a high of 75 with mostly cloudy skies, then a slight chance of showers after 4. Tonight, a 20% chance of showers before 2 a.m. and a low of 63. Tomorrow, mostly sunny with a high near 83 and a low tomorrow night of 66. This has been your KJ Country weather forecast.
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6: 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At 6 o'clock, John Waller in Pelican Rapids reports 58 degrees and a high yesterday of 80. Russell Zuhlsdorf in Fergus Falls reports 62 with a high of 75. At 6:45, Roger Walvotny in Henning reports 58 and a high of 72. The weather almanac for this date last year was a high of 61 and a low of 59. 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

0: They're going to write a book about you. What is the title going to be? That's what we're talking about this morning on the Kelly Jordan Show. Keep the calls and keep the texts coming. This is awesome. All right, what about you?
1: You wish you weren't me.
0: Oh, man. See, that's another negative one, man. We're hitting so many negative ones here today. Why would you call it that?
1: My book is an inspirational book because whenever somebody says it could be worse, you just got to read my book.
0: Okay.
2: Well, at least we know where the bottom is.
0: Right. Thank you so much for the call this morning. 320-656-9453. What do we got for text, Brian?
2: A lot of good ones. Sweet Sue text again. Why can't I find a rich guy? Me and you both, sister.
0: You mean not at Scotty's Log Bar? There ain't a bunch of rich dudes hanging out for you, Sue?
2: Come on. Amber text again. Always an Adventure would be her book title.
0: Okay.
2: That would be a fun one.
0: That is good.
2: This might be one of my favorites that we've gotten so far. First time texter. Hold my beer and watch this. That one is fun.
0: Let's see. Hold on. Let's get another. We got a bunch of people sitting on hold. Let's get another caller here. All right. Your book title. What would it be?
3: 45 years and all I got was this lousy t-shirt.
0: Okay.
2: Well,
0: I mean, is it a cool t-shirt?
2: Yeah. Is it one of these party bus t-shirts we got today?
0: Maybe it was worth it then. Thank you so much for the call. A lot of text still pouring in. I like DD's right here. Divorce. Do you know why it's so expensive? Well worth it.
2: Stephanie texts again. Never ending train wreck would be my book title.
0: Dang, man.
2: Hey, that one would be great.
0: I like that we're all together in this, though.
2: Every single one of us. Shane, book title, Breathe. It'll all work out.
0: That is very true.
2: That's 100% true.
0: That's only something that comes with age, right? You start to realize, I've been through worse. This is going to work out.
2: I like this. 320 number just texting in. How to outpunt your coverage.
0: I could definitely do that one, too.
2: Oh, that one's funny.
0: Let's see. 320 number texting in. Unique is okay.
2: Ooh,
0: that's a deep one right there.
2: A 320 number. Live each day like your hair is on fire.
0: Love that.
2: That's a good one, too.
0: Good advice right there. Hannah texting in. Book title. Funny Farm Express. About to go postal from a 2. That's a first time texter too.
2: Hey, how about it? Welcome in.
0: Do people still use that term, about to go postal? Do people even remember what that means?
2: I don't think so.
0: There was a time like in the 90s where postal workers were showing up to work with guns and just like opening fire. It was such a stressful job at the time in the 90s.
2: Whoa.
0: So that's where the term going postal came from, because they were showing up with guns and just getting a blasting at work.
2: This one's right up your alley.
0: All right.
2: This might be the sequel to your book.
0: Okay.
2: Sammy texting in, White Claw started it. That would be great.
0: I'm trying to get off the White Claws, man. I'm trying to switch over to something new. I'm trying to shake them. Somebody texted in. I didn't see it, but her text that her book would be called Country Music and Beer. That's why I'm here.
2: Heck yeah.
0: That'd be good for another t-shirt, man.
2: Look.
0: Write that one down. Write that one down.
2: We're going to have a merch store by the end of the day.
0: Yes.
2: Buy in. Whatever you want, we got it for you.
0: Holly saying, Overcoming All Odds would be the title of her book. I like that one.
2: Dawn, Supervision Required.
0: How about this 320 number? A day late and a dollar show. A dollar show. Ah.
2: Yeah, you nailed it.
0: Day late and a dollar. No, just 2 days late. I screwed that up. I'm sorry.
2: Wow. 320. You ruined it. They had a great book title.
0: I ruined that one.
2: A 218 number. The Ultimate Guide to Driving the Struggle Bus. Oh, man.
0: Here's another 3201. Book title, just simply, Why?
2: The best part is all of these seem like self-help books. Right. You know what I mean? Every single one, we're like, hey.
0: That's the best part is we're all in need of some sort of help.
2: Yeah, all of us are like, hey, we need this, and we need this now.
0: John sounds like he's got a good book title. Full Send. Just send her.
2: Ooh, Jamie, overstimulated and overpaid and underpaid.
0: Yeah, that's a decent one. We got another person sitting on hold. All right, your book title, what is it?
4: It would be, Does She Ever Stop Talking?
0: You're very aware of this issue that you have then, if you're going to write a book about
2: yeah.
0: it.
2: Yeah.
0: You know that you're a talker.
4: If you start a conversation with me, I will talk to you until I think it's over.
2: Oh.
0: That's a fun conversation. I've been known to do that, too.
2: Just to keep going?
0: Just talk to people until I'm like, oh, my God, they're not interested in what I'm saying anymore. And they're just trying to get out of the conversation. So I would read that book.
2: Now, first-time texter from the 218 number, Married at 18 and Still Loving It is the name of their book title.
0: Oh, well, how old are you, 19?
2: By the way, still married 44 years.
0: Okay, that's hell of impressive.
2: That is a book that a lot of people should read.
0: Melanie's book title. She said she did it. No, she did because she had to. That's Melanie's book title right there. 701 number, title of my book, What Is My Body? My title of my book will be My Body, What Is Going On? I keep having issues where the doctors look at me and go, wow, you're only 32? Now, I would read that book if you're some kind of medical marvel.
2: You might need to have a book called Reading's Difficult based on...
0: I'm having a hard time. I need to pull out my glasses, but you make fun of me every time I do.
2: Well,
0: so I don't want to
2: call you Pop. What's the difference?
0: I don't want to pull them out here.
2: How about this one? 70... Oh, well, here it is. Cindy texting this one in. From rags to moderate.
0: Not even rags to riches.
2: That one is great.
0: That's good right there. Man, there's so many. I'm sorry if we didn't get to your text this morning. Any other ones?
2: Tons of them. Sarah texting in the Ringmaster. She juggles multiple circuses and S shows.
0: I love that one.
2: Same. We get that. And every good story starts with, no crap, there I was. No?
0: Nothing? Oh, I'm sorry.
2: Okay. This is awkward. We're just sitting here with nothing.
0: I'm sorry. I was reading some of the other. There's so many coming in so fast, I can't hardly get
2: Jeanette,
0: to them.
2: She'll sleep when she's dead.
0: Oh, that's a
2: great
0: one. Oh, boy, that's such a sad saying right there. But we all have felt it at times.
2: Man, so many good texts that are coming in.
0: That's why I was so silent. Like, they're coming in so fast, I'm having a hard time reading them.
2: So many good ones.
0: So sorry if we didn't get to your text this morning. We do appreciate it, though. Could you got another one?
2: Cool. My book title, Kelly Can't Read, But It's Okay.
0: Well,
2: you can't.
0: Well, why do we?
2: Oh, is he saying?
0: Dude, do you want me to pull up some audio of you trying to read sometime?
2: I never said I could read.
0: Don't be throwing me under the bus.
2: I knew I couldn't read. I can't read or write.
0: CJ, standing on business. Unless Kelly already stole this title.
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7: 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The Minnesota Timberwolves may have been relatively quiet during the NBA draft, but they more than made up for it in the days before and after it. In the days leading up to the draft, they first traded Julius Randle to Brooklyn, signed Ayo Dosunmu to a 5-year extension, and then saw former assistant coach Mike Inouye leave Minnesota to become the head coach at Portland. Then after drafting a pair of players in the second round on Wednesday night, the Wolves reportedly sent shockwaves across the league by landing star guard LaMelo Ball from the Hornets. According to ESPN, the Timberwolves will receive Ball and forward Josh Green for Naz Reid and a bunch of draft picks. And after taking Thursday off, the Twins are ready to bounce back with a weekend series against the Rockies. The Twins are coming off 3 straight losses to the Dodgers to open the homestand. The series begins tonight at 7:10 from Target Field. 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
9: Today's Best Country, KJ Country 96.5 weather forecast for today. A slight chance of rain, partly to mostly cloudy, and a high of 75. 63 tonight with a slight chance of rain. Partly sunny, 83 tomorrow, 88, and a 30% chance of rain on Sunday. And wow, get a load of this. Monday, headed back to work, a high of 95. That's your weather forecast on today's Best Country, KJ Country 96.5. 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

0: All right, what is this game called? You're Getting Old.
1: You're Getting Old.
0: All right, so this is a fun game that we play. God, we haven't played this in a few months, actually.
1: It's been a while.
0: Brian Riley is going to read

0: Redeeming quality. You have a favorite YouTuber.
1: Oh, yeah. I absolutely have a favorite YouTuber.
0: Is it the boat one?
1: No. I have a bunch of favorite. I watch YouTube more than I watch anything.
0: Right.
1: Probably the Y-Files, the channel The Y-Files.
0: I've heard nothing but good things.
1: The Y-Files, and he actually does a really... He was on Joe Rogan, actually. He does a really good job. He's got 5 million subscribers.
0: You have good things.
1: The Y-Files. So, yes. So, dude, I'm at negative points.
0: I have a favorite YouTuber as well. What's my total at? 1 or 2?
1: You're at 2.
0: Oh, cool.
1: All right. Wait, who's your favorite YouTuber?
0: I have too many. I have like 3 or 4 that I go to.
1: Ryan Trahan's one.
0: Yep.
1: I like him.
0: Simon Wilson was another one.
1: Simon Wilson is another good one.
0: He was one of
1: my
0: favorites for a while.
1: All right, let's do one more.
0: You're getting old. Let me see. Make sure this is the good one.
1: Okay.
0: All right, this one is good. You're getting old if you said, "How do I make the text bigger?"
1: Oh gosh, have I said that? There's been times where I've come in here and this computer is set on grandpa settings as far as text goes.
0: Well, I feel like this should also count if you have to put out your Ben Franklin bifocals.
1: Okay, I'll give myself a point.
0: You should. I mean, when you pull those, your keychain eyeglasses out.
1: My foldable eyeglasses are, every single person I've shown those to is like, oh, where do I get those? Thin optics.
0: There's no way.
1: All right, so I get a point for that. What's the redeeming quality? I'd love to end on 0.
0: You call your significant other ugly, but not as an insult. You're not going to end on 0.
1: No, hell no. I've never done it. My wife would choke me half to death.
0: There's no way.
1: Why would you do that? Is that what the kids do? They call each other ugly?
0: That's what I guess. There's the other one that we could have done. You're old if a teenager called you a boomer, which, well, Nat used to call you a boomer all
1: Nat
0: the time.
1: Nat used to call me a boomer, yeah.
0: All the time. And
1: but
0: then
1: I'm not. I'm Gen X.
0: Yeah. Well,
1: Gen Excellence.
0: No, you're close enough.
1: No, then, no, I'm not even close to being a boomer. Can we kill that stupid ass joke, please?
0: Okay, boomer.
1: I'm not even close.
0: Your redeeming quality.
1: You act more like a boomer than I do. What's your aches and pains when you wake up in the morning?
0: Whoa, you want to go race right now, Kelly Jordan? Yeah, that's right.
1: A running race?
0: Yeah, whatever race you want, I'll take you down.
1: Nah.
0: Redeeming quality, you've said, okay, boomer, unsarcastically. And I just did it right.
1: I've never said it.
0: Well, that's because you're hanging out with a bunch of them. Hey, you're getting old, I lost.
1: I feel like you did lose.
0: It doesn't matter. I'm the old one here.
1: You got 2 points. Yeah, see?
0: As I'm enjoying my cup of
1: coffee. Call me that. Yeah, enjoy that cup of coffee. I got something for you to enjoy right here.
0: Yeah, no, I didn't enjoy it at all. Fergus Home and Hardware.
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3: Good morning. I'm Jamie Dickerman with Market Update on the Red River Farm Network. Corn futures starting slightly lower, December down just a penny following the key reversal yesterday, while the forecast in the weekend features more storm activity. Beginning on Sunday, a hot and dry pattern will emerge, setting up a heat dome over the Midwest. Early Friday, showers spreading through Kansas, Oklahoma, into Missouri and eastern Corn Belt. A system in the northern plains likely to bring showers and thunderstorms with some heavy rain. Starting Sunday, Monday, the forecast shows extreme heat and a lack of moisture expected to last into July 6th. While temperatures moderate a bit after that, there appears to be a real dearth of rain from late June into around July 10th. Following yesterday's dramatic rally in the soybeans, fueled by China buying rumors, the entire soy complex is backing up. Crude oil continues to leak, lower pressuring bean oil as well. Palm oil futures have fallen 1.7% this week on weak export demand. Wheat futures are lower early as well. Both Kansas City, Minneapolis falling to new recent lows. Paris milling wheat futures gapped lower and are headed for a second straight lower finish today. Numbers right now, we're looking at Minneapolis wheat July down 8.25 at 579. September, Chicago's down 12, 589.5. Kansas City, July, down 12.75, 607.75. The July corn is down 2, 412.75. Dease corn down 0.5 cent, 442.5. July soybeans down 5.25, 1122.5. 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

0: Homegrown in the Midwest.
1: This is how I start my day. Wake
2: up. They get me up every morning. Wake
0: up. The Kelly Jordan Show.

0: I'm rich! When did you feel middle-class rich? That's what we're talking about this morning on the Kelly Jordan Show. I was telling Brian yesterday, I said, this is like the most lame thing that I feel like I'm doing okay financially right now. Because we have three cars in my family, and not a single one of them needs an oil change right now. You know how you kind of like, you let it slide a little bit sometimes?
1: You're like 1,000, maybe 2,000 past.
0: And I'm like, oh, this is getting crazy. I took my wife's car, and I always put my wife's car off because it's so expensive for some reason.
1: Oh, yeah.
0: Her 23 or 22 Kia. It's like $125.
1: It's like they swap out the engine every single time you get an oil change.
0: So I'm always putting that one off, And I was like, all right, I got to bite the bullet and do it.
1: You got to do it.
0: Now none of my cars need an oil change. And I was like, I feel rich, dude. Like, I feel like I've made it.
1: It's a top 10 feeling. No doubt about it.
0: So when would you say, Brian, that you feel middle class rich?
1: Middle class rich when I go grocery shopping.
0: Okay.
1: And I buy all name brand things, and I have no worry about how much. Like, I'll be
0: like, you're not buying the essential every day,
1: Brian? Yeah, I'm buying tricks. I'm not buying the rabbit special cereal, whatever.
0: Toasties.
1: Yeah, whatever the off brand is. I'm buying name brand nonsense. And I don't feel any shame doing any part
0: of it. Middle class.
1: That's what I'm talking about, baby. That's the nice thing.
0: What about you? Hello?
2: It's actually been about the past 2 months every day.
0: Okay.
2: So I grew up in a upper middle class family. Never really realized it until later on in life. But my dad always told me, it doesn't matter how much money you make, you know you're well off when the only thing you have to finance is your house or your car.
0: And that's what you got right now?
2: Well, after screwing up in my 20s, I'm in my late 30s now. My fiance and I just bought our first house, and that's our only debt. We're completely debt-free. We can live comfortably. And, yeah, so for the past couple months, I have felt middle-class rich.
1: Yeah, dude, that would be ideal.
0: I'm trying to work towards that right now, to be only in house debt. Look, let's be honest, I'm about to turn 50 at the end of this year.
1: Yeah.
0: I don't want this debt anymore. I'm tired of it. I'm sick of it. So I'm working my tail off trying to get rid of it. So hats off to you, man.
2: Yeah, thank you.
0: Good for you. Well, that's awesome. And you are definitely middle-class rich, sir.
1: No question about it.
0: Thank you so much for the call this morning.
1: God, that's the best.
0: That is good. I like this. Oh, shoot. I had one. These are coming in so fast now. I had one highlighted and lost it.
1: I got some good ones. Casey saying, I remember my first full-time check out of college and thinking, they're paying me this much every 2 weeks? I went out and bought a four-wheeler, a new vehicle, and then went into debt ever since.
0: Natasha saying, I felt rich when my mom bought me NSYNC tickets. That's middle class rich right there. Concert tickets.
1: I am with this 320 number. When I had all my bills paid and I had more than $200 in the bank.
0: Middle class,
1: man. That would be nice. That would be nice.
0: CJ saying, I felt middle class rich when I bought a golf cart, a fast cart with sick rims for when I golf. I'm not rich. I'm irresponsible with money.
1: That's what we're doing, baby.
0: That's middle class rich.
1: Trent saying, when I was a kid, my parents bought a Suburban with a built-in TV. At the time, I thought we rivaled the Vanderbilt family.
0: Heck yeah! When we got Central Air when I was a kid, I was like, oh man, dude, we are rich.
1: Dude, when my dad got, of course, my dad must have went through like the off-brand Central Air condition, because the one room in the house, which happened to be my room, the Central AC didn't work.
0: It was like
1: cold in the house, and you walk into my room, it was like a sauna right after that.
0: KT has a good text. I felt middle class rich when I went back to school at an older age and got a degree. Started my first job after that. I was overqualified for it, but I took it, and within a year, they realized that I was making $9 an hour more at that point. Then the pandemic hit. We couldn't hire anybody for this one position, so I took it over my other job and was getting a bonus for a couple of years. It was smooth sailing at that time.
1: That would be nice. Joe texting in, when I don't have to check my bank account every day to make sure all my bills will go through.
0: Joe, you said it, man.
1: Honestly, I feel like it's middle class rich when it comes to bills, when you can auto pay. And you don't have to worry
0: about... Let one float a couple weeks or a couple days.
1: Like, you put all of your bills on auto pay so you don't have to look at it because you're like, oh, I have the money in the account.
0: Do you ever do this? And Joe, you might do this. I think you and I are kindred spirits. Where you kind of like wince when you're opening up your like bank app because you're not exactly sure how much is going to be in your account.
1: I thought that's how you're supposed to open up your bank.
0: And just like, oh, Lord, here we go.
1: I thought that's how you're supposed to open up your bank account every time you open and go, and then you go, oh, okay, there's a couple of more dollars in there, I thought.
0: I had to pay for a couple of things the other day, and I was like, oh, shoot, I don't want to open up my bank account until my check hits next week.
1: I agree with that. Amber texting in, felt rich when we can fill the gas tank on the car.
0: Yeah.
1: You're not like 10,
0: all
1: 20
0: bucks. Right?
1: Yeah, you're like, oh, I got 20 bucks. Like, I'll put 20 in. It's fine.
0: Here, someone's calling in. Hold on a second. Don't hang up.
1: Middle class rich. Beer in the beer fridge in the garage filled with beer.
0: Yup.
1: Mrs. H texting that one in. That's nice. Fantastic.
0: That, and it looks so cool when you go out there and it's filled with beer and you're like, man, I'm doing all right.
1: Yeah, and you're like, oh, come on over. I got stuff. Come on over. Yeah. It's fine.
0: You okay, I can buy you a beer?
1: You know what else I feel middle class rich too?
0: Huh.
1: Is if you're having a group of people, like a gang of people over, and you feel okay feeding everybody.
0: And it's not, and it's good snacks.
1: Yeah, and you're like, and the people are like, what can I bring? You're like, don't bring anything. I have it all covered.
0: Does this ever happen to you? Someone maybe brings a cooler. Hold on a second. Hold on. We don't have a call screener. Hold on. I got to tell people, hold on.
1: Yeah.
0: Maybe somebody's coming to your house and they bring a cooler because they think maybe they have to bring their own beer. And you're like, no, I got you. You keep your beers for when you go home. Daddy's got you.
1: Or like you buy beer for people to come over and you're like, hey. Come on. This is you feel a little classier about yourself.
0: All right, we got someone sitting on hold. You felt middle class rich when?
3: So my wife and I, we were traveling and we were out of town, found a pickup that I absolutely loved, and I was like, man, I don't feel like wasting time here, you know, filling out paperwork. So I called my bank back in my hometown, asked to talk to the loan officer, said, hey, can I borrow the money to buy this truck? And they said, sure, just write a check for it. And right then, I knew I could get into debt with the best of them.
0: You're such a juxtaposition of the last call that we had. The guy who is completely out of debt. You're like, to hell with it. I feel rich. I'm going deeper in debt.
1: Let's go back at it.
3: Yeah. Yeah. Now, granted, this was 25 years ago. You could never do that anymore.
0: Heck no.
3: It was, yeah. So there you go.
0: That's awesome.
3: When I finally knew I was middle class rich.
0: Hey, man. Thanks for the call this morning. That's awesome.
4: Wake up. Thanks for spending your mornings with us.
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8: Today's Best Country, KJ Country 96.5 weather forecast for today. A slight chance of rain, partly to mostly cloudy and a high of 75. 63 tonight with a slight chance of rain. Partly sunny, 83 tomorrow, 88 and a 30% chance of rain on Sunday. And wow, get a load of this. Monday, headed back to work, a high of 95. That's your weather forecast on today's Best Country, KJ Country 96.5. Good morning.
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0: Middle class rich. When did you finally feel that way? 320-656-9453. This is one of those fun things we talk about that I just love. What about you?
1: Hi. So I feel middle class rich because I worked my tail off to be able to pay cash for my vehicle.
0: Dang. No loan, just cash?
1: Correct.
2: Did you do
1: it? I actually looked at my dad and they're like, how will we be financing? And he's like, don't look at me.
0: And you just had, did you bring it in a briefcase or anything like that? Cool.
2: Ones. Only in ones.
1: No, it wasn't that exciting. More of the, you know, the analogy. I wrote a giant check.
0: That's, man, congratulations. I can't imagine ever doing that. That is amazing. I don't even know if that's middle class rich or just rich.
2: No, that's middle class. But for sure, she's one of us. She's a part of us.
1: Yeah, I was like, no, I'm not rich. So let's not put that out there.
0: Man, that's so awesome. Thank you so much for calling this morning.
1: Thank you.
0: That would feel so good. How are we going to finance this?
2: excuse me, sir. We don't need to. I got this.
0: My blood, sweat, and tears.
2: Samantha saying, I paid off my vehicle, had an extra $700 a month to my name after that.
0: Oh, man, that's a hefty car payment right there.
2: That is probably nice having that as well. Some other texts that are rolling in. A 320 number saying, I started feeling middle class rich when my credit score went from 500. Now it's up to 675.
0: Dang.
2: Doing the work to get all that up there.
0: Yeah, man.
2: Janelle saying, three dogs here when I have a full bin of food and a backup bag already in the basement.
0: Heck yeah. When you don't run out.
2: Yeah, when you're like, I got this. Corey, I feel rich when you can put a brisket on the pellet grill.
0: Yep.
2: That's
0: anxiety because those things are like $100. Then you're like, oh man, if I ruin this, I'm $100 out.
2: But Corey's got to figure
0: it out. What about Laura's text? When we got a VCR in the fourth grade after DVD players came out, when we got cable TV, and when we got AC in our house when she was in the 10th grade.
2: That's it. I believe that.
0: I used to think kids who had central AC were rich. How poor was I that I thought central AC meant you were rich?
2: I'm not going to say anything, but I think you were doing okay for yourself. Alicia, I 100%, when I had an apartment, agree with this. Renting an apartment, then being able to rent the tuck under garage as well.
0: Oh, yeah. Man, so I loved my apartment with the tuck under garage.
2: Right. Instead of having to park it in the snow, like when it snows outside, you're like, I don't have to worry about warming it up or anything. It's already there.
0: Man, I love that apartment, too.
2: That is the best. Or I like Tasha's. Middle class rich. I can buy the family dinner out at a restaurant. And a large family. My family, dad, mom, siblings, and their family.
0: That does feel good.
2: When you're able to do that, that would probably be the best feeling.
0: Lindsay felt middle class rich when I paid cash for my pole shed as a woman who owns her own home with land.
2: Dang.
0: Go on, get it. Lindsay's sisters are doing it for themselves.
2: That's right. That actually is awesome.
0: That is cool.
2: I'm with this guy, 320 number saying, the first time I could put four new tires on my car, not used ones.
0: That's good.
2: That would be fantastic.
0: That's like not needing an oil change. It's the same thing. Right. Just feels amazing.
2: I need new tires. I'm thinking about just buying one tire per month. That way, I'm good to go by the time winter rolls
0: around. Car's going to be sitting lopsided.
2: Yeah, it already does. It's fine.
0: 320-656-9453. When did you feel middle class rich?
3: Okay, when you have all of your student loans paid off, I think that makes me feel middle class wealthy.
0: Okay, I can understand that.
2: I wish that was me.
0: And you still are paying on your student loans?
2: Oh, yeah, I'll be paying off till I'm like 100.
0: What did you go to school for?
2: Journalism.
0: Oh.
2: Yeah, what a moron. And then I decided to almost fail out one year, so I had to pay an extra year.
0: Good choice. What about you? What did you go to school for?
3: I went to school to be a nurse.
0: Okay, nice.
2: Saving the world, okay.
0: Yeah, we appreciate that. And how much in student loan debt did you have?
3: It was a little over $70,000.
0: Ooh-wee!
2: I feel that.
3: Yeah.
0: How long did it take you to pay it back?
3: Oh, it took a while. Okay. Yeah, it was like, over 10 years.
0: Oh, wow. Because don't they make now I don't have any student loans because I wasn't smart enough to go to college, but don't they make the payments super low?
2: Well, yeah, but the interest rate's insane.
0: Okay. So it's hard to get ahead unless you pay extra.
2: Kind of.
3: Oh, yeah. For me, it was. It was based on my income, too. So I definitely had to put aside more money than what they were telling me to pay.
0: Right. But as a nurse, I'm guessing you're going to really start crushing it here.
3: I hopefully soon. Yeah, I think now it's a big relief that I don't have that massive debt on my shoulders.
0: Heck yeah.
2: So did you just pay it off or has it been paid off for a little while?
3: Oh, no, I like just paid it off.
2: Gosh, I bet that's the greatest feeling in the world. Yeah, I bet that's so cool.
3: It is. And I want to like go buy something big now. Like, oh, now I should get a car. And it was like, no.
0: Go back into debt.
2: Yeah. That's exactly. Like paying off a credit card and being like, you know what I'm going to buy? I'm going to buy a house on this thing. Yeah, I can afford it now.
3: Exactly. Yeah, that's not happening, but I want to.
0: Yeah, well, definitely. I bet there's a lot of people agreeing with you right now.
2: Yeah.
0: That middle class wealthy is having no student loan debt.
2: Bingo.
0: Thank you so much for the call this morning.
2: Wow.
0: Got a few more texts coming in. I like Casey's text. When I could pay for my parents' dinner when we went out for supper.
2: That would be awesome.
0: That would definitely make you feel. I always wanted to be one of those guys that like bought my mom a house. You know what I mean?
2: Yeah.
0: But never quite happened.
2: Nah, not yet.
0: Never quite materialized.
2: Allie texts again. I felt middle class rich when I didn't need to check my bank account before making a purchase at the store.
0: Yeah. I get that one, Allie, man. I feel that one in my loins.
2: Yeah, that'd be insane.
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7: Oh, this is your I-94 Ramp Cone Zone update. The 210 I-94 ramp is closed. The interchange ramps will be closed to all travelers during construction, and traffic to and from Highway 210 in Fergus Falls will be detoured to the County Road 1/Tower Road. Highway 210 will remain open for travelers during construction. Traffic will shift to one side of the bridge and will be reduced to one lane in each direction. For construction updates, visit the Fergus Falls Chamber at fergusfalls.com and click on the Cone Zone. 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
8: Today's Best Country, KJ Country 96.5 weather forecast for today. A slight chance of rain, partly to mostly cloudy, and a high of 75. 63 tonight with a slight chance of rain. Partly sunny, 83 tomorrow, 88, and a 30% chance of rain on Sunday. And wow, get a load of this. Monday, headed back to work, a high of 95. That's your weather forecast on today's Best Country, KJ Country 96.5. 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
3: Good morning. I'm Jamie Dickerman with Market Update on the Red River Farm Network. Traders preparing for next week's USDA acreage and grain stocks report. Grain markets balancing favorable crop weather and uncertainty surrounding global production and month-end positioning. Our trading president, Ben Cash, says several factors pushing the trade right now.
4: So there's a lot of rebalancing, repositioning, and then just trying to read the weather forecast, too. On the wheat side of things, we're still dealing with harvest pressure. We have some issues there in Europe with a heat wave there and some dryness in France, portions of Germany and Spain. But, you know, market for right now is kind of shrugging that off. We'll see, you know, after this weekend if that forecast is going to stick around or not. Then on the spring wheat side, seeing good precip potential here through North Dakota, Canadian prairies in Montana. So that obviously leans negative there. And then on the KC side, we still are globally dealing with just large supplies. You know, that crop was definitely hurt, but given the global outlook, you know, we still have plentiful supplies there.
3: Mixed livestock market this morning.
4: Demand still remains quite strong, tight inventory numbers. So I think today's action here is more of a little bit of a technical pullback off some profit taking. Then over on hogs, we've seen those numbers come in a little lower than expected on the lower end. They were within the trade range, but on the lower end, and starting to see possibly some short cover in the hogs there. They've been under a lot of pressure, kind of basing up a little bit. And
3: that's Bauer Trading President Ben Cash. The crude oil market now is down $2.67, $69.25 a barrel. 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
1: I love that song.
0: Morgan Wallen and I Got Better on the Kelly Jordan Show, and we are right in the middle of Is It Trashy?
1: Yes.
0: We have a few texts coming in this morning. One I'm kind of confused about. We'll do E.T.'s right now.
1: Yeah, this one's easy.
0: E.T., our resident truck driver. I screwed a set of cattle horns to the hood of my pickup truck and have a broken down four-wheeler in the bed for 2 years now with an American flag flying out of the bed. Now, the American flag, we'll let that one slide.
1: Yeah, that part is classy.
0: That ain't trashy.
1: It's always classy.
0: But you're just carrying around a broken down four-wheeler for 2 years, just burning up all that gas with that heavy thing in the back?
1: All the weight in the back. Like, hey, we could take your truck. No, we can't. No, we can't.
0: E.T., I'm sorry. I'm going to rule trashy on this one.
1: Which part?
0: The broken down four-wheeler.
1: That part's trash. But what about the horns on the hood?
0: I kind of like that.
1: So do I.
0: I kind of like that a little bit. And is it trashy? Probably.
1: But I think around here in the small towns and the country, that's yeah. not. Now, if you were, now say E.T. was rolling around in like
0: Minneapolis. Yeah.
1: Or in like a country, like in a big city. Now, that might be a little trashier.
0: This other text is confusing. I think they're saying putting shotgun shells on their grill for the 4th of July.
1: Yeah, now I don't know if they're trying to put that on to watch for the explosion.
0: That sounds dangerous.
1: That sounds dangerous and trashy.
0: I'm going to call it trashy.
1: I mean, you could just buy fireworks.
0: Yeah, that sounds super dangerous and trashy.
1: That might be. Also, if it's shotgun shells as in like food, because I think you can make those shotgun shells like I told you before.
0: Oh, yeah, right.
1: Remember you take the, now that is classy. Like, I've had those. That's with the sausage and then wrapped in bacon, yeah. And then it's basically a jalapeno popper.
0: Mm, say less.
1: Like, that one, you fire that bad boy up anytime.
0: How about this one? How about this text coming in? Matches in the bathroom. Is that trash? That's old school, isn't it?
1: Do we have that upstairs here?
0: We do.
1: So I don't know who it is. Somebody keeps going and dropping matches off upstairs.
0: Is that true? I don't know. That's like an old school way to burn the smell out of the bathroom, isn't it? Like, then you got the smell of sulfur and not the mess that you just created in
1: now,
0: there.
1: Now, is it matches with no candles?
0: Well, yeah, I mean, upstairs it is. And honestly, I remember my grandparents having matches in the bathroom, and I never really understood what it was for. And then I learned it's for when you drop
1: a hammer.
0: Right. And you got to try and hide it with one match.
1: Yeah, because nobody knew sitting in there for 15 minutes what you were doing.
0: Is it trashy, though? You think it's trashy?
1: I mean, if it's like, I guess it doesn't even depend on the matches. Like, I feel like if you have a matchbook in there.
0: What about Glade, like just a spray Glade air freshener?
1: That's not. That's an essential.
0: It smells terrible, though.
1: Yeah. Well, yeah, when you commingle the flavors, it's right. Never good. I get that.
0: It never works.
1: No.
0: You maybe need like Febreze or something that captures the smell.
1: No. Okay. Oh, by the way, we got clarification of what the shotgun shells are.
0: Okay.
1: Shotgun shells are beef-filled manicotti. Wrapped in bacon.
0: That's not trash. How would that be trashy?
1: That is classy.
0: We thought you were putting regular.
1: I thought you were just firing up a box of shotgun shells. Like, you guys ready for a show? And putting it on there and watching it blow.
0: Hit the deck.
1: Yeah. Everybody needs to back up about 60, 70 feet. And then we're going to fire off the fireworks here on the grill.
0: All right. We got somebody sitting on hold wants to know, is it trashy? All right. What do you got for us?
2: Well, I was just wondering if this is trashy. I think it's a great hack, but I like to bring my own water bottle with liquor in it to events.
1: What are you, in high school?
2: Well, it's so much cheaper. It's like, I know
0: to
2: what
0: event?
2: Getting,
0: homecoming?
2: I'll still buy a soda or something and just like mix it in there. I'll get like a Coke and mix it in. So I'm spending some money, but they're so expensive at events. It's ridiculous. And if I can get in with a water bottle of vodka or whatever, I'm going to do it.
1: Now, I guess like going to an event, if you can get in and get away with it.
0: That's tough, though.
1: I can get behind that. But like, say your friend's having a bonfire. Are you bringing a water bottle of booze and a mixer with it and just kind of going rip for rip?
2: I mean, honestly, yeah, because I feel like I know what I like. And if they don't have vodka, I don't want to put people out. They don't always have every cocktail everyone wants. And so I just take care of myself.
0: Man,
1: I like the assertiveness.
0: I do. And here's the deciding factor in my humble opinion of is it trashy.
1: I'm listening.
0: How old are you?
2: 25.
1: Oh boy, it's right on the edge too. Right.
0: I thought that would make it clearer, but it doesn't.
1: Because
0: I can see myself doing that at 25 years old. Hell, I could see myself doing that at 35, but it was super trashy.
1: Oh, you can still see you doing it at 45. Yeah. What do you mean?
0: That is true.
1: I'm gonna say it.
0: Go ahead.
1: I think you're past the age. I think it's trashy.
0: Oh.
1: I get the smart and the convenience of it. I get it.
0: Yeah.
1: But going, like, I couldn't even imagine like being at a bonfire full of adults and being like pulling a bottle of booze out of your back pocket. You know, like, where'd you get that?
2: Okay. Well, you know, I could cut back. I think I'm still going to do it for events, though, because I'm not paying $25 for a cocktail. Like, I'm just not doing it.
0: You know, and Brian Riley is right. I'd probably even still do it at my age, but is it trashy? Absolutely. There's no way around it.
1: And to be fair, don't go change it. Keep doing that. If that's your bit, keep doing it.
2: Just own it. Okay, got it.
3: Today's Best Country, KJ Country, 96.5 weather forecast for today. A slight chance of rain, partly to mostly cloudy, and a high of 75. 63 tonight with a slight chance of rain. Partly sunny, 83 tomorrow, 88, and a 30% chance of rain on Sunday. And wow, get a load of this. Monday, headed back to work, a high of 95. That's your weather forecast on today's Best Country, KJ Country, 96.5. Good morning.
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Are you going to kiss me or not? 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

0: Today's Best Country, KJ Country 96.5, Ella Langley's Weren't for the Win. Happy Friday. I'm Zach Daniels, and I am feeling good once again. It is Friday, and I am excited for tomorrow. It is the Red, White, and Wings air show happening at the Fergus Falls Municipal Airport. And did you know that it's free? Now, they do have the VIP passes, and that's going to be kind of an all-inclusive thing with food and beverages, but it is free, and there's even free shuttle service at the church across the street from the airfield, so check it out. It is tomorrow. It's going to be a good time. Anyways, I digress. Morgan Wallen coming up, KJ Country 96.5.
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0: Today's Best Country, KJ Country 96.5. Jason Aldean, Take a Little Ride. Everybody likes to take a little ride every once in a while. It used to be my great American pastime for me when I was young. That's all we ever wanted to do is throw a couple dollars in the fuel tank and just drive down the dirt roads. Anyways, good times. Get a little nostalgic and start reminiscing about the days of old. Got to do that again one of these days. Maybe bring my fishing rod. I got Jordan Davis coming up for you. 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Happy Friday.
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things I heard. It was harder times and longer days, 5 miles to school, uphill both ways. We were cane switch rays, a dirt floor poor. Of course, that was back before the war. Yeah, your uncle and I made quite a pair, flying F-15s through hostile air. He went down, but they missed me by a hair. 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

0: Today's Best Country, KJ Country 96.5, Dierks Bentley with Gone. I'm Zach Daniels. Happy Friday. And this might bring up perk your interest a little, but it is Tropical Cocktails Day. It's also National Coconut Day, so should the beverage be pina colada? Would that be the tropical beverage of the day if it's National Coconut Day? I don't know. My favorite tropical beverage is anything that tastes like Tahitian Treat Hawaiian Punch. All right, I digress. Dustin Lynch coming up. And don't forget to download the Fergus Now app if you don't have it already. 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
2: Good morning. This is the Red River Farm Network with your market update. I am Toby Nace, and starting out, grain markets are finishing the week on a softer note as fund selling and outside market weakness weighs on prices heading into the next week's highly anticipated USDA acreage and quarterly grain stocks report. Stone X Chief Commodities Economist Arlen Sutterman says traders are also keeping a close eye on the weather forecast.
3: Absolutely. The ebb and flow of money flow is going out today, kind of across the board, with the equities in many of the food and energy-based commodities under pressure as well. Corn is kind of the exception. We're seeing some value buying come in there to provide a little bit of support after yesterday's reversal. How we finish this week will be something that traders will watch closely for next week. Of course, we have those big USDA reports, quarterly stocks and acreage reports on Tuesday, known for their surprises. But for today, it's really negative money flow with wheat leading the way lower today.
2: Livestock futures were mixed Friday as cattle traders waited for cash trade to develop, while hogs found support following Thursday's USDA quarterly hogs and pigs report.
3: Yeah, finally a little bit of strength in hogs, particularly in the deferred contracts this morning after a quarterly hogs and pigs report yesterday afternoon, showing less expansion than what it anticipated, fewer hogs and coming forward than what had been anticipated. And the cattle side, though, we're still trying to establish this week's cash.
2: Sutterman expects next week's USDA report to be updated in July. This is the Red River Farm Network.
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5: This is your I-94 Ramp Cone Zone update. The 210 I-94 ramp is closed. The interchange ramps will be closed to all travelers during construction, and traffic to and from Highway 210 in Fergus Falls will be detoured to the County Road 1/Tower Road. Highway 210 will remain open for travelers during construction. Traffic will shift to one side of the bridge and will be reduced to one lane in each direction. For construction updates, visit the Fergus Falls Chamber at fergusfalls.com and click on the Cone Zone. 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

0: Today's Best Country, KJ Country 96.5. Picture, Kid Rock, and Sheryl Crow. I'm Zach Daniels. Happy Friday. Let's keep it rolling. Here's Brunette by Tucker Wetmore.
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Fix a Drink, Chris Jansen. 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Here's Zach Topp with South of Sanity, KJ Country 96.5.

0: Today's Best Country, KJ Country 96.5, Morgan Wallen's Don't We. Sammy Kershaw ahead of that. And coming up after the break, Hardy with Favorite Country Song. 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

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Boy, that's such a good tune. Here's one by Ella Langley. This is Be Her, KJ Country 96.5. 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

0: Today's Best Country, KJ Country 96.5. You'll think of me, Keith Urban. 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
1: And our weekly visit with Sean Krause-Roberts from OSPTI. And Sean, you want to cover neck pain today. Let's talk a little bit about that.
2: Yeah, I think that's the kind of a thing that people think, oh, I just have to live with this. And, you know, just to know you don't have to. I think a lot of us, you know, maybe the stress of the computer, the sitting, you know, kind of reaching or perching our head forward. I know, you know, a lot of people, especially myself, as we age a little bit, you know, it's kind of harder to see those screens or what we're reading. So we may bring our head closer to those things, causing a lot of tightness, maybe some creaking in the neck. Realigning those positions is very important. And then we can help with that. Positioning, the strengthening, or maybe some deep tissue. We also offer dry needling. If those upper traps are on fire, a little bit of dry needling in those areas can just kind of melt and relax those to then allow your neck to go back where it needs to be. Some training in like the shoulder blades. I mean, just really how they are the supporters of your head. And kind of just educating you on what we can do and maybe even your desk setup if it's coming from that or driving. So just know that there are some things we can do. A lot of times headaches come from that too. So there are some dry needling protocols for headaches that we can help with as well.
1: Yeah, I don't think we realize how much we get locked into one position for a long period of time, and that can affect you.
2: It can. I mean, I always say, you know, we use the analogy of the head is about the same size as of a bowling ball.
1: Mm-hmm.
2: And if you were holding a bowling ball out on an outstretched arm, how heavy that would be versus if you had your arm bent and you're holding it close to your body. And for the head, just a little bit in front like that is so heavy on those small muscles that are up there, and it can really change the position. So we can help with that.
1: All right. For help with the location and phone number, Sean.
2: Yeah. So we are on at 2450 College Way in Fergus Falls. We have the building with the blue roof, so, you know, can easily spot us.
1: Mm-hmm.
2: And you can give us a call at 218-998-2980.
1: All right. Thanks, Sean. Have a good weekend.
3: 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LB Homes has announced the reopening of Alcott Manor as a 55-plus independent living community, offering a comfortable, affordable housing option for older adults who value independence and flexibility in their daily lives. Executive Director Heather Hickman says, quote, "At LB Homes, we are excited to reopen Alcott Manor as a place where individuals can enjoy independent living with peace of mind. 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Located on the LB Homes campus, Alcott Manor is part of a continuum of care that includes Brown Home, Short Stay, and Sheridan House. 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
4: Good morning. I'm Jamie Dickerman with a market update on the Red River Farm Network. Well, the grain market's on a lower note here as fund selling and outside market weakness weighing on the prices heading into next week's highly anticipated USDA acreage and quarterly grain stocks report. Stonex Arlen Suderman says traders are keeping a close eye on the weather right now.
5: Absolutely. The ebb and flow of money flow is going out today, kind of across the board with the equities in many of the food and energy-based commodities under pressure as well. Corn is kind of the exception. We're seeing some value buying come in there to provide a little bit of support after yesterday's reversal. How we finish this week will be something that traders will watch closely for next week. Of course, we have those big USDA reports, quarterly stocks and acreage reports on Tuesday, known for their surprises. But for today, it's really negative money flow with wheat leading the way lower today.
4: Livestock is trading mixed with hogs up.
5: Yeah, finally a little bit of strength in hogs, particularly in the deferred contracts this morning after a quarterly hogs and pigs report yesterday afternoon showing less expansion than what it anticipated, fewer hogs and coming forward than what had been anticipated. And the cattle side, though, we're still trying to establish this week's cash trade. Generally, the two sides are still relatively far apart. We have a shortened slaughter week next week. Overall, the cash market holding pretty well, though.
4: That's StoneX Chief Commodities Economist Arlen Suderman. Reporting agriculture's business, you're listening to the Red River Farm Network.
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Today's Best Country, KJ Country 96.5, Taylor Swift with Mean. In front of that, Cody Johnson. I got one for you by George Burge. Here's a Ride, Ride, Ride. KJ Country 96.5. I threw it in.

0: Today's Best Country, KJ Country 96.5. I got better Morgan Wallen. Happy Friday and happy Red, White, and Wings Eve. 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

0: Today's Best Country, KJ Country 96.5, Luke Bryan, Crash My Party. 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Because we've got a contest going on that is made for them. 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Justin Moore coming up.
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0: KJ Country 96.5, Carly Pearce and Ashley McBride's Never Wanted to Be That Girl. We're going to take a quick break, get a look at the news with our news director, Derek Sidian from the KBRF Newsroom. 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

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That was my man, Toby Keith, with God Lover. 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

0: Today's Best Country, KJ Country 96.5, Riley Green's Change My Mind, I'm Zach Daniels. We're going to take a break, and then Old Dominion, KJ Country 96.5, happy Friday.
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0: Today's Best Country, KJ Country 96.5, Tucker Wetmore with Brunette. Ahead of that, Jody Messina. I got Jason Aldean coming up for you. 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

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That was 23 by Sam Hunt. Here's Don't We, Morgan Wallen. Today's Best Country, KJ Country 96.5. Wouldn't trade this.

0: Today's Best Country, KJ Country 96.5, Bless the Broken Road, Rascal Flatts. That's it for me, Zach Daniels, heading out and down the road I go for the day. Hope you have a great rest of your Friday. And don't forget, the Red, White, and Wings air show is tomorrow at the Fergus Falls Airport. They got free shuttle rides from the Life Church and also VIP available. But it is free to the public. The general admission is free. Chris Jansen coming up. KJ Country 96.5. Have a great day. Stay safe. And as always, God bless you.
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3: Good afternoon. I'm Jamie Dickerman with a market update on the Red River Farm Network. Grain futures closing lower, wrapping up another volatile week as traders balance technical signals, weather forecasts, and ongoing export speculation ahead of next week's USDA acreage and quarterly grain stocks report. U.S. Commodities President Don Rose says the rally yesterday followed an important technical signal in the corn market.
4: Yeah, you know, I think when you look at the week in review, you know, what we really had is a market here on corn that went down, filled that gap that we had from last fall, 405 and a quarter on nearby corn, hit that, and then did have a technical key reversal, which often is a sign of a major low or major intermediate low. So it made new lows, life of contract lows, in all the months, and then closed higher than the high of the day before. So anyway, key reversal gave us some strength here on Thursday. A kind of option expiration kind of pushed us back lower to end the end of the week, but still a lot of balls in the air. We're watching the weather very close. The trade has the big heat dome that comes in next week, moving out to the southwest corner of the U.S. Next weekend, so we'll see if that does happen.
3: That's U.S. Commodities President Don Rose checking on the Dow Jones Industrial Average, down 25 points, 51,895. Crude down 267 now, 69.25 a barrel. Reporting agriculture's business, you're listening to the Red River Farm Network.
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0: Country 96.5 Chelsea Valentine. That guy, Bailey Zimmerman, is going to be performing tomorrow night. He is the headliner at Lakes Dam. Yeah, he was in a little bit of trouble, but he is sorting it all out. We all do dumb stuff. But something about that song, he talks about Chevy Silverado and what he loves so much about it. And after hearing how he talks about it, I can't wait to hear him tomorrow live at Lakes Dam sing it.
1: The reason I wanted to write a song called Chevy Silverado is because when I was 16, I bought my grandpa's 2005 white crew cab short bed Chevy Silverado, and I went everywhere in that truck. I grew up in that truck. I got my heart broke for the first time. I fell in love for the first time in that truck. I lived my life in that truck, and I think that's why it's so special to me, and also because my grandpa's not with us anymore, and he was one of my best friends, so Chevy Silverado means everything to me.
0: It is so sweet. Can't wait to see Bailey Zimmerman live at Lakes Dam tomorrow.
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Country 96.5. I'm Chelsea Valentine. Nothing worse than having an awful roof. It keeps your house dry, keeps your house warm, keeps your house safe. And there's some veterans that don't have a roof over their heads. Quite literally. Let's help them out. I got those details. Three songs.

0: KJ Country 96.5, Chelsea Valentine. It breaks my heart to think of veterans that are not being taken care of. When they come home, they serve their country. They put their life on the line for us. They sacrifice time with their family. They sacrifice a lot of their innocence, honestly. And then they're not taken care of when they get home. Like, they don't have a roof literally over their heads. We've paired up with Lakes Country Roofing to fix that. One veteran, a local veteran from the Fergus Falls area, is going to be the grand prize winner and will receive a complete roof replacement, helping to provide safety, security, and peace of mind for years to come. Nominate a deserving vet now, local vet, right there, kjcountry965.com, and let's take care of them.
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0: KJ Country 96.5. I'm Chelsea Valentine. Now, I know a lot of artists that have worked with that guy, Luke Combs. I've not met him yet. That's a dream. But I've known a lot of songwriters and a lot of other people that he's toured with. And they just say that Luke is amazing and inspiring. He never thought that he was going to get as big as what he got. And with all these number one songs, he's phenomenal. But even Luke Combs says, even with all these big dreams coming true, he says, be realistic. He's like, yeah, your parents tell you you can go and do and be whatever you want to be. He's like, I know I'm never going to be an Olympic athlete. So he says, when you have dreams, try to keep them a little bit realistic, and that'll be helpful to not only achieve the things that you can do, he's like, but also it doesn't hurt as much then. So there you go. Little advice from Luke Combs. Yes, chase after your dreams, but make sure that there's realistic goals so that you can actually work at them. They don't just happen out of thin air because you wish for it.
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0: 96.5. I'm Chelsea Valentine. Had a slightly cringe moment. Is that what the kids are saying? Even that's kind of cringy. So I was shopping with my bonus daughters. I adore them so much. We are pretty dang close in age. I got confused as their sister. And that's kind of weird. We're about 20 years apart. And anyways, we were in the same store and we were looking at the same clothes. And we actually have some of the same shirts. It's hilarious. I don't ever remember matching my mom growing up. But it made me think, okay, when is it that I have to start dressing like old? Because I don't feel old, all right? You know who else doesn't feel old? Shania Twain. Somebody else just called her out for running around in a bikini and she's 60 years old. She says, look, I got a 60-year-old body, and if I want to wear a bikini, I'm going to wear it. And I think she looks dang good. You do you, boo-boo. You do you.
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96.5. I'm Chelsea Valentine. If you are joining me at Lakes Jam, good on you. If you want to go to a concert for free, ooh, I got tickets for you. They're hot, baby. Got that coming up. All the details, three songs on KJ Country.

0: 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Broadcasting live here from Lakes Jam, having the time of my life in the beautiful Brainerd Lakes area. Holy buckets, Tucker Wetmore is going to be headlining tonight, and I cannot wait. And yes, I did the shake last night with Neil McCoy, and I did the shake with him about 15 plus years ago in the middle of another field, and he's just phenomenal. The only thing better than a country concert and come partying with me is a free one. We've got free tickets. Brantley Gilbert is coming to Fargo. It's going to be amazing. He's going to be at the Lights Essentia Health Plaza. They're so fantastic. And that's going down this Saturday. So if you want to get in, just text the word Gilbert now to 218-332-0965. Let's get you to go see Brantley Gilbert.
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0: KJ Country 96.5, I'm Chelsea Valentine, and we want you to have a wonderful summer. We are officially in summer. We are 1 week in, if you can believe, almost a full weekend. I love summer so much, and the only thing we can do to make it better, other than going to concerts and doing all that fun stuff and listening to great music, how about a star-spangled summer giveaway with our friends at Dakota Magic? 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Good luck.
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Country 96.5. I'm Chelsea Valentine. When I saw this on my social feed, I thought it was somebody celebrating the 4th of July early. It was glorious until I realized what the heck was happening. Then it was terrifying. I got that coming up. Three songs.

0: Hey, Jay Country, 96.5 Chelsea Valentine. When I saw this on my Facebook, and it was a bunch of fireworks going off, I thought somebody was celebrating the 4th of July early, as they should. America is turning 250 years old this year. And I've already got cute outfits. I am like a patriot like none other. I love my country. I do so much. I love that flag. And I love them fireworks. But I saw there's too many fireworks that were going off in this video. And that's when I looked a little closer when there are fire trucks coming in. Turns out it was a fireworks stand that caught fire and started exploding. It was awesome, actually. This was in Broken Arrow, Oklahoma. The flames grew. They lit up the night. Bystanders were watching it. And it was just a complete unplanned show. No injuries were reported. Fire crews did contain it. But if that was me, if I was responding, America, baby. Let it buck.
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0: KJ Country 96.5 weather, powered by Fire and Ice Plumbing, Heating and Air, dropping down to 64 tonight, partly to mostly cloudy, and winds 10 to 20 miles per hour. A beautiful summer evening tomorrow. A little bit gusty, a high of 78. It's going to be very cloudy. Stray shower or thunderstorm is possible. Thunderstorms tomorrow night as well, low of 67. That's your weather update brought to you by Fire and Ice Plumbing, Heating and Air, right here on KJ Country 96.5.
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0: KJ Country 96.5, I'm Chelsea Valentine, and if you don't know, now you do. I am a lover of all God's creatures. I love animals. I really do, critters and creatures, but if I saw this, I would freak the heck out. There are mutant rabbits that are invading Wisconsin and Minnesota. I wish this was a joke. Kids are calling them octopus bunnies. And if you haven't seen them yet, Google it, and then I'm sorry, you're not going to sleep very much. They're called Frankenstein rabbits. They're invading several states. They have a papillomavirus, and it's causing horn-like tumors around their head. Now, when I was little, my grandpa used to mess around with me with a jackalope. That was a jackrabbit mixed with an antelope. Basically, it was a rabbit with antlers on it. This is kind of like a descendant from that, but basically, it's kind of sick. It's got tentacles spreading out of its head. Don't touch these things. Sure as heck, don't eat these things. And watch out for the octopus bunnies.
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I'm Chelsea Valentine. We saw Toy Story 5 early this week, and it was so good. I won't give away any spoilers, but I'm just saying, if you have a child who is on a tablet or like a screen all the time, take them to this movie. Yeah, bring them to a bigger screen. But I have a really, really cool soundbite coming up of Tim Allen, a.k.a. the voice of Buzz and his favorite childhood toy. Got that coming up. Four songs. Here's Boots Off.

0: KJ Country 96.5, Chelsea Valentine, my beautiful bonus kiddos. Yes, they're 17 and 20, but they wanted to see Toy Story 5, and I am down. It was such a good movie, such a good movie. I won't give any spoilers away. Taylor Swift's song is at the end of the movie, but this was all about Sheriff Jessie, and she was going through kind of her backstory and how she's an older toy for sure, but how kids' imagination has been kind of going away over the years. And it all turns out to be a good story with a great lesson. So go and see it. But here's Tim Allen, aka Buzz Lightyear, and him talking about what his favorite childhood toy is.
1: It was a missile base from space that you pressed a button and the top would open up and a little missile came out of it.
2: Ooh.
1: Oh God, Moon Base, that was the name of it. Moon Base, my favorite toy.
2: Ooh.
1: It was a Christmas I got that and a bicycle. But the bicycle, you know. It was a huge thing, but this moon base was it.
0: And there you go, the moon base, and now he is Buzz Lightyear. Seriously, go see Toy Story 5. So cute.
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8: This is Phil Jensen from PT's Guide Service with this week's Gone Fishing Report for the Otter Tail Lakes area. Well, here we are headed into the last week of June, and the fishing in our area has been pretty consistent, even though we've had some major bug hatches and some unstable weather patterns. We've been catching a good number of walleyes on many of the area lakes using a variety of presentations. The good old standby of a bottom bouncer and a slow death hook tipped with a night crawler is a great presentation from now throughout the rest of the summer. I like to utilize a 1.5 ounce bottom bouncer out to about 15 feet or perhaps a little bit deeper. As I push out towards 20 feet, I will switch to a 2 ounce bottom bouncer. As the fish move deeper throughout the summer, a 2.5 ounce bottom bouncer will be utilized for water 25 feet or more. I like to use either an 8 pound or 10 pound fluorocarbon leader attached to the bottom bouncer with a good swivel. This leader should be about 3 feet long. Typically, I will throw this presentation from 0.8 to 1.4 miles per hour. I like using a 7.5 to 8.5 foot rods with an extra fast action for this presentation, so the majority of the fish will just load up on the rod. A second presentation that is putting fish in the boat right now is the good old slip bobber. I will use either a small plain hook or 32nd or 16th ounce jig under the slip bobber tipped with a leech. I will also utilize a 1/4 ounce slip sinker rigged under the bobber to help get my bait down to the fish faster. The lead between the slip sinker and the hook will be from anywhere from 2 to 3 feet long. Another presentation that is putting a great number of fish in the boat right now is that of a jig and crawler combination. I use this presentation in conjunction with my forward-facing sonar. I will find a pod or even a single fish utilizing my electronics and then will cast the jig and crawler just past my target and will swim the bait right in front of the fish. This same type of presentation will also work with jig and plastics, which I'm starting to utilize more and more. The difference in utilizing the plastics versus a crawler is that when using plastics, you can fish much more aggressively. When using plastics, I will start with something in the 3 to 3.5 inch range in either a paddle tail or a split tail, and will work my way up, sometimes using 5.5 to 6 inch plastics. The fun part of using plastics is that the walleyes will absolutely hammer it. Both largemouth and smallmouth bass are providing great action for those anglers who are focusing on them. Look for the smallmouth to be relating to the rocks, while the largemouth are being found on the newly emerging lily pads and thick weeds. Crappies and sunfish are also providing good action. Use a bobber and a leech or part of a crawler or small jig and plastics for both of these species. You'll find them in the shoreline weed beds or on the first shoreline break as they start moving to deeper water. And hey, until next time, this is Phil Jensen from PT's Guide Service, and we'll see you on the water.
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0: KJ Country 96.5. I'm Chelsea Valentine. I would love to see you. I'm just wrapping up here. I'm actually going to be heading into the concert. It's pretty quick here. I'm live at Lakes Jam, and we are just so proud to partner with them. Great country music. Tucker Wetmore is going to be lighting up the stage tonight. If you're here, come say hi. I'm broadcasting from our sister station, Wild Country 99. And it's just amazing. I love it so much. We'll have more concert tickets later on this summer to give away too. 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Can't wait for Bailey Zimmerman tomorrow night. So if you're here, come by, say hi. Otherwise, I wish you a fantastic evening and a great rest of your weekend. I'm taking time off, some family time next week. And God bless you all. Have a great night, and thanks for listening to KJ Country 96.5.
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1: Here's your forecast on KJ Country 96.5. We do have a slight chance for scattered showers this evening, otherwise partly cloudy, 63 overnight. Sunshine, lower 80s with a windy day for Saturday. Southeast wind at 15 to 25. 80% chance for showers and thundershowers Saturday night, upper 60s. And we may see 90 on Sunday with a chance for early showers, otherwise hot and windy with a southeast wind at 15 to 30. There's your forecast on KJ Country 96.5.
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1: Here's your forecast on KJ Country 96.5. We do have a slight chance for scattered showers this evening, otherwise partly cloudy, 63 overnight. Sunshine, lower 80s with a windy day for Saturday. Southeast wind at 15 to 25. 80% chance for showers and thundershowers Saturday night, upper 60s. And we may see 90 on Sunday with a chance for early showers, otherwise hot and windy with a southeast wind at 15 to 30. There's your forecast on KJ Country 96.5.
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